Nigeria is the only country we have. Let's avoid acts that could distinction. Remember, we're one big family. I am David Chiedu with the news. First, our top stories. House of Representatives

Abiola in Kaura Namuda local government, rather, 20 after attempted to abduct civilians from. The military said the swift intervention forced the attackers to flee without carrying out the abduction. In a separate operation, troops on patrol in Faskari local government area of Katsina's three kidnapped victims from a terrorist hideout during a heavy downpour while their captors were asleep. Elsewhere, President Tinubu has approved the establishment of a new army battalion in Kwara State as part of a to strengthen security and intensify the banditry, terrorism and other violent crimes in the state. The battalion, which will be located in Omwara, the headquarters and local government area, is expected to increase the deployment of troops and military hardware to enhance security operations, especially encountered by rising cases of kidnappings and bandit attacks. Kwara State Governor Abdulrahman Abdulrazak disclosed this in a statement issued on Tuesday by his deputy chief Moshood Agboola. All was another demonstration of the federal government's commitment to addressing security challenges in the state. An Inspector General of Police, Olatunji Disu, has directed senior officers to engage in a response to growing security challenges in the country. Disu, who during a meeting with senior officers in Abuja, said the recent rescue of the abducted students and teachers in Oyo State was as a of the intelligence gathering. He urged members of the public to report suspicious activities in their area, in their areas, to enable the police to take action. And the federal government says that it will return 13 of the 50 oil and gas blocks under the 2025 licensing round basket after failing to attract bids. The chief executive of the Nigerian Oil Regulatory Commission, Orishemeyi, disclosed this on Tuesday at the 5 commercial bid conference in Abuja. He said that while 50 blocks were initially put up for bid, only 37 received representations from prospective investors. She also disclosed that 143 companies 200 bids for the available asset. She further explained the number of interested was reduced to 196 after the pre-qualification stage before advancing to the technical and commercial evaluation stages. The projects include the new Mercy Children's Lagos Island General Hospital, the Lagos Rail Mass Transit Line, the Omo Creek Bridge, strategic infrastructure across the state. Speaker Mudashiru Obasa referred both requests to the relevant House committees for review, with a report expected on Thursday. In Ghana, the main opposition party has reacted with anger after one of its most influential leaders was sentenced to 20 years in jail for illegal mining. New Patriotic Party, NPP, let the landmark judgment against Bernard, the party's chairman for the Ashanti region, was politically motivated. Boasiako is the first senior politician in Ghana to be convicted of illegal mining since the government began a crackdown on the practice in 2017. Boasiako, who had denied the charges, was ordered to pay more than $10,000 in fines. From Ghana to the UK, the new British Prime Minister Andy Burnham has told ministers that they need to be a cost-of-living government during his first cabinet meeting. He pledged to show how they will pay after a former minister to the government of announcing an unfunded tax cut. Earlier, Burnham announced that he was scrapping VAT on household electricity bills in October, saying that a typical household about 45 should pay about £45 a year. Now in sports, La Liga president Javier has called for FIFA president Gino to step down, claiming the world governing body is destroying the football industry. In an interview with Italian newspaper La Gazzetta dello Sport External, the head of the Spanish league also criticized World Cup the final's lengthy halftime interval, the postponement of a suspension striker Folarin Balogun, and the future possibility

of its 60th summer tournament. World has the support of national federations and claimed that FIFA's system is rotten at its core. Many thanks for joining us. I am David Chiedu.

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It's time. The oxymoron of Kenny Black 6.0. 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

0: All right, you just checked out Juggalo Whiskey Dan Asake, and we are back. All right, Lagos. Still the morning drive. They call me the Sugar of Lagos, and Andy Jeremiah's in the building. Real quick, I've been telling you all the fake things that have been happening in Nigeria, from fake agencies to fake ass. Check this one out. This one's definitely going to blow your mind real quick. This rescued as NSCDC bust a fake university operating from a three-bedroom apartment in Lagos. This one is crazy, yeah? And I'm wondering, real quick, fake university in a three-bedroom flat, Ijama, what do you think?
1: From where to where? How?
0: Yeah. I don't know. Maybe the report is just not what it should be. So the Nigerian Security and Civil Defense Corps, as the NSCDC, Badagry Area Command, has uncovered a suspected university operating from a three-bedroom apartment in Ilado, local government area of Lagos State. Rescuing 106 youth alleged in the scheme. So the corps also arrested the illegal who is accused of luring Nigeria and neighboring West African countries with promises of admission into foreign university.
1: Mm-hmm.
0: So he's more like
1: is he doing IETLs, what they call that,
0: whatever,
1: or GCE or what?
0: So according to the Badagry CDC, all right, chief superintendent followed days of intelligence gathering and so forth. So investigations released that most of the rescued youth aged between 19 and 24 came from states like Oyo or northern states, while others traveled from Niger, Cameroon, Togo.
1: Wow.
0: And being recruited online.
1: You said they were rescued.
0: Rescued.
1: Is this some kind of hostage situation?
0: So sometimes the way the security operatives report things these days. So whenever they get some of these people, if anybody they catch, now you're rescued. You get it right? Yeah, you're actually rescued. But anyway, we're having a whole lot of fake things these days, from fake agencies, fake universities, everything is just a fake. Did you know that in 2011 till now, we have over 51 fake agencies that has been operating in Nigeria illegally.
1: And they've not been caught.
0: Well, those are the ones that have been caught, though. But the biggest fish of them was the FCPI. Yeah, that's the biggest one right now. And I don't know why they still call it fake, though.
1: What is the agency agenting? Let's start with that.
0: That's fake. So they were actually to procure more like launder the image of Nigeria in business transaction. That's what this particular one was supposed to be. Host foreign, ambassadors, he wanted them to bring businesses to Nigeria. What one? But then again, I was still reiterate, fake agency. Right? I thought a fake agency, in as much as our budget actually went to it. Do you know a portion of our budget? Anyway, guys, but that's just it right now. Heading back to more music is 8:20. Don't forget at 8:30 be time for the front page. In the meantime, I just got a question from for the Queen of Thames and Tiwa, and he says, all right, so we've got like two major event centers.

0: So let me just reshape the question. Two major event centers in Lagos, all right? So let's imagine one is coming to Balmoral Event Center, the other one to Eco Hotels, all right? So let's imagine, all right, Tiwa Savage and Abigu to perform in separate venues in Lagos right now. Which of these venues you think will be more crowded? Tiwa's venue or Tem's venue? I'd love to hear from you.
1: Both are going to be crowded. Tems has her audience. Tiwa has her. Tems' audience are more of the Gen Zs. The new Tiwas are a little bit into the millennials.
0: But would you think it's going to be more crowded?
1: Both will have their crowds equally.
0: Wait. Well, what are you saying? You mean...
1: Both are going to have their crowd.
0: No, I want to know which do you think... Is it a Tiwa's concert or... Concert?
1: Both.
0: Why are you being this political?
1: I'm not being political anything. I'm just saying it because
0: I just want to know.
1: They have their audiences.
0: Who do you think is you can have
1: I'll
0: equal? You can have equal.
1: I'll go
0: simple. What's that hard? You just told me
1: the majority of the people, but I know that both have their audiences.
0: Lagos, send us a WhatsApp message on 0806-233-7081-2806-2337. So picture this real quick, right? A Tiwa's concert and a Tems concert live in Lagos. Who do you think is going to dominate? All right, more music. Here comes Isaka. Here comes Isaka. I want to say Isaka, but 6 a.m. Tems Omale and Jazzy Rocks, Nigerian, South African, the mix. Let's go.